smoking my big cigar. 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

TV is enough. 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What it is a recurrent families. The same friends and relatives come back week after week after week after week. And they're wittier and they're better looking and they're much more interesting and they're richer than your real friends and relatives.

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Now I'm a bone from the blue, and my heart is crying for you.

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